0: 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Legendary last resting place of King Arthur, these rolling hills are rich in rare wildlife and archaeological remains dating back more than 4,000 years.
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1: Special is Springfield Soul Stew. We sell so much of this, people wonder what we put in it. Well, we're gonna tell you right now. 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Now I need a pound of fatback drums. 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

0: It's Saturday night, the zippiest night of the week. It's the night when you can leave the worries of work far behind, go out on the town, have fun, live it up a little. 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Saturday nights
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